0: 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Men ledarna för Shalom Fellowship, som till en början sa att de var okej med rockmusiken, har nu ändrat sig.
1: And they first seemed to accept us, but then they were like, nah, maybe you need to change. They were like, you know, the world is broken, you know, clearly. And if you want to be part of fixing this, you might have to put down this music thing.
2: Och det leder ju också till stridigheter inom bandet.
0: Fanet Simon Paydamore igen.
2: De vet inte om de ska fortsätta med karriären. 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
0: När Edge berättar att han vill hoppa av bandet känner Bono att han har rätt. 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Men Edge, Larry och Bono är övertygade om att de måste följa Guds väg. I intervjun med RTI berättar Bono hur de bokar in ett möte med sin manager.
1: And he's just sitting there and he's like, so, let me just get this right. So you've been speaking to God, have you? And we're like, yeah, we have. And God has been telling you what? You no longer to be a band. You can just call God up on a phone and he tells you what to do. Well, it's not exactly like that, Paul, but yes, we have, you know, we're pretty sure God wants us out of the band with this other stuff we want to do with our lives. And he's like, so how do you think God feels about like a legal contract? Because I've signed a legal contract on your behalf to go on tour. And I'm like, okay, maybe we got the God thing wrong, you know.
0: Skivan släpps i oktober 1981 och turnén blir av. Men U2s framtid känns fortfarande osäker.
1: It was still a nagging question for Edge. And probably for all of us. We hadn't resolved it.